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0: 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Jonathan and Melissa Helzer, no longer slaves on Air One.
1: You unravel me with a melody.

I just want to validate whatever it is from your past that tries to dictate the future. But that song, a reminder of freedom, that you are no longer a slave to fill in the blank. Air one, I am Mary. Trauma, pain, divorce, maybe you walked through childhood abuse like I did, or something completely different, but it just latches on and it digs its claws in and tries to bleed out into every area and affect all the things. Our mental health and relationships, our career path, just being afraid of the world. I want you to know you're not alone. And I think of a very good friend of mine, Nicole, who walked through some horrendous stuff as a little girl for 10 years at the hands of an evil person. And there was so much pain that came out of that situation, but she went on to create her own organization to travel the world to remind others that healing is available through Jesus and to help them find their voice. Healing is possible. A future is available to you and it's bright. And God's love, of course, is always

0: 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He extends his hand and says, I love you. We're in this together.
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8: 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Air One just really helped me get through that.
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9: Back when you were a kid, did you ever do that quick skip and scurry out of a dark room? No, just me? Okay. Darkness always tried to act tough. But here's the deal. Darkness can't wait. Check out John 1 verse 5. The light shines in the darkness, and the darkness can never extinguish it. That means your fear doesn't get the final word. Your past doesn't get the final word. Even the worst night can't snuff out what God has lit in you. Hey, I'm Ashton. That's your verse of the day on Air One. Worship now.

If God answers my prayer, then I'll be happy. Anybody else? I can't be the only one. But some good news after Red Rocks Worship on your Air One.

0: If God answers my prayer, then I'll be happy. Maybe you've just thought it quietly to yourself or said it out loud. The thing we are clawing for, moving towards, so attracted to that we think will finally fill the hole in our hearts. The dream career, that one house, the relationship, moving cross country. Maybe that hidden little personal journey that it just that would come to fruition. Woo, I'm a happy person. I'll never ask for anything again. Yeah. Air one, I'm Mary. It was so refreshing to be reminded there's actually nothing you lack. I lack because God is all we need. And either you laugh and go, sure, yeah, all right. Or, I believe that. And I want to always go back to that. It is a hard journey to walk because there's so many things in the world. You don't even have to scroll. You don't even have to talk to people. You can just open your eyes and look around and we can want and desire and crave. You are not alone. That pull is so strong. And even though it's like, oh, I got my Bible, or I'm listening to Air One, or I just had a really good counseling session, and I'm on the right track. It's just me and God. It's my anchor. We're tied together for life. And then the thing creeps up and we feel that nudge. Oh, I want to go for that. Not that we can't have amazing, beautiful, wonderful things in our life, but if we put all eggs in one basket, as they say, which that is what is my stability right there. It's all going to go up in flames because life is not consistent. It's not secure. It's not long lasting. Take a breath. All we do is recalibrate here. That is what Air One is for, to help you do. It's not like you're supposed to have it all figured out and do it perfectly, but we always have that mindset to go back to. The Lord is my shepherd. I have all that I need. P.S. Not only the songs, but also concrete reminders, words that you can see with your eyes. As you scroll on social media, the Air One verse of the day, other reminders all day long. On all things social, search Air One Radio.
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7: 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And for years, I carried that wound like a weight. But one day, Jesus whispered, "Let it go, son. Not for him, for you." And when I forgave him, it felt like I could breathe again. Forgiveness didn't change the past, but it changed me. Because when Jesus hung on the cross, he wasn't just forgiving us. 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Forgiveness is not forgetting, it's releasing. And when we release others, we make room for life. 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

little 4-year-old Evie remind you to never question God's timing again. It's always perfect, including humor. It's After Branded Life. 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

can be considered a gift and also the most terrifying thing ever. How they lack a filter. A young person. Erwin, I am Mary, a student, niece, nephew. Maybe it is your own child like Catherine. You've had those days where you leave the house, maybe don't even glance in the mirror. It's just like, I got an agenda. I got to go. She said, I do this a lot. And this morning, after talking with the lady at McDonald's, I haven't said out loud, I haven't looked in the mirror today. What do I even look like? She said, I'm really thinking this is a rhetorical question to really myself. She said, then I'm surprised to hear little Miss Evie, she is four, answer from the back seat. She yells, you look like a mom.

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just put the pressure on yourself or someone said it. You're supposed to have everything figured out. Get it together. A plus, always. No, lies. Being a human is so hard. That's like, whether it's diving into the Bible, feel intimidated, navigating divorce, depression, trauma, you are not alone. Air One's Life Resources has you covered. 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

0: that morning you just woke up on the wrong side of the bed. Look out, folks. Coming in hot. Just grumpy, grouchy, anything that could go wrong will. It's a sense or feeling of something being off. I'm sure I'm not the only one who's wrestled with that, but it's more than just the crummy morning that started off weird. It is that gut feeling, instinct, knowing God, the Holy Spirit, that something is up. Air one, I am Mary. That's what I was kind of feeling earlier today. And, you know, back in the day, I'd listen to folks and like, it's just your intuition or your mom instinct. I'm like, as I've gotten a little older and I try to be more obedient, relying more on God, I'm like, I'm listening. I know something is up, whether you're trying to get my attention or there's just some weird, funky stuff going on around me in the world and working through people and things, but I am on high alert. I'm just checking things out, trying to open my eyes and ears, be aware, be patient. I'm not talking, I'm listening. Just been trying to walk that out. I'm not always good at it. So I'll go, hey, I think this, or I have solutions, or I have, and I think it's amazing. Anytime we get to communicate with God, anytime we choose to. But I also know that he's often trying to get our attention and I need to, slow down, quiet myself a little bit. If I'm swirling in chaos, let's just take a little time out. It's okay. And in those moments, I'm reminded what a gift it is that we get to do life with the creator of the universe, of the entire universe. I don't want to miss a second of that. I forget how cool that is, but when I, it's a little easier to be quiet and listen up.
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0: are trying to strong arm God into doing something. Look what I did. Look what I accomplished. Look how much I fasted. Look what I wear. Look what I give. I should be getting more from you than this. But God does not respond to the spirit of religion. Jesus responds to faith. When you just do it out of the overflow of your heart, when you give out of the overflow of the gratitude that you feel, that's what he responds to.
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3: Back when you were a kid, did you ever do that quick skip and scurry out of a dark room? No, just me? Okay. Darkness always tried to act tough. But here's the deal. Darkness can't wait. Check out John 1 verse 5. The light shines in the darkness, and the darkness can never extinguish it. That means your fear doesn't get the final word. Your past doesn't get the final word. Even the worst night can't snuff out what God has lit in you. Hey, I'm Ashton. That's your verse of the day on Air One. 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

Sorry to break the bad news. There is nothing in this life that's consistent, y'all. Best news ever, though. He is. Maverick City Music, Constant on Air One. I'm getting

Obviously, the answer is Jesus, but Jeff has a close second. What he's been pushing around in a stroller, it's the secret to happiness, I guess. After Elevation Worship on Air One.

0: We can't forget about it already. We just talked about it a little bit ago. The Lord is my shepherd. I have all that I need. Air One, I'm Mary. It's hard to stay in that place sometimes, but we always hit the reset button. I'll always go back to that. And you're allowed to have good things in your life too that bring you joy and happiness. It's okay. For example, again, Jesus is the top of the list. Like, that is our ultimate long-term contentment, happiness, joy. But a close second, what Jeff, my father-in-law, had shared. I got a picture recently. He's just pushing a stroller in his little community, his little neighborhood. In that stroller, not a baby, a cat. This cat's name is Marvin. Okay, Jeff is a cat person, has been his whole life. And he is usually pretty reserved, quiet, does not want any attention. But Jeff decided recently, I don't know, maybe it's a midlife crisis, I'll ask him. He's like, I love my cat. I love doing my walks every day. I'm getting a stroller for the cat. We do the walks together. And it's happening. It is happening. He had the biggest grin on his face. I am here for it, y'all. Life is short. Do the thing. Next, though, I want to see a shirt with a cat's face on it and a fanny pack. I can't wait to see his face when I share these ideas.
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10: Back when you were a kid, did you ever do that quick skip and scurry out of a dark room? No, just me? Okay. Darkness always tried to

act tough. But here's the deal. Darkness can't wait. Check out John 1 verse 5. The light shines in the darkness, and the darkness can never extinguish it. That means your fear doesn't get the final word. Your past doesn't get the final word. Even the worst night can't snuff out what God has lit in you. Hey, I'm Ashton. That's your verse of the day on Air One. Worship now.

You can feel the weight of the world on your shoulders, whether it's work, raising kids, your marriage, just trying to figure out your purpose and plan in life. 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That is exactly why we have Air One pastors on staff, to walk alongside you, to just quietly listen, offer some wisdom, cry together, whatever you need. 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

0: It can feel like a caged animal has been set loose once summer hits to just let your hair down, maybe just experience stuff you've been craving all throughout the year. And honestly, just a little vitamin D, good for the soul. Erwin, I am Mary. Trisha, for you, hope you guys are living your best life. What does it look like this time of year?
1: Well, I love summer because we're able to sleep in a little bit more during the summertime. But we do a lot of playing, and we also try to keep a routine in our house. Our kids need routine, and I believe all kids do. And so we do a little bit of school every day, maybe 30, 45 minutes a day, just to keep things fresh in their mind so that they can keep learning throughout the year. But we do that, and we go to the park, or I grab a kid and take them on a run with me, or we go swim and things like that. So yeah, we just try to keep busy. We just finished a week of Vacation Bible School at church, and so just a little bit of everything.
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8: I bet so many of us can relate to Paul's words in Romans 7. Why do I do what I don't want to do? The good that I want to do, this I don't do, but the evil I don't want to do, this I keep on doing. I've heard it said well that sin is just doubting God. It's not trusting that His ways are better. So the reality is we actually do what we want to do, what our sin nature or flesh calls us to do. And if we operate, as Romans 8 tells us to, in dependence on the Spirit, surrender to the Spirit of God, doing everything that He wants me to do, being a woman or a man after God's own heart, that I will do everything the Lord asks me to do, for there is now no condemnation for those of us who are in Christ Jesus.
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0: Typically, when you hear the words peer pressure, you think, ooh, that can't be good. Maybe a flashback to middle school, high school, when the other kids are doing it. Yeah, let's not. Air One, I am Mary. This is all in love and a good thing. I'm calling you out because I've needed it too in the past, but more recent because we hit this time of year. And you see the swimsuit and maybe have the thought like me, oh, I didn't lose the holiday weight. And in tone and trim up like I thought I would. People might be taking pictures. It's just, oh, it's so hard. The mental talk that can go on in your head. Thinking about getting on the scale. Ugh. I have realized, though, as I watched my son do a cannonball the other day at the cabin, life is too short. And I actually think when I look back, I'll regret missing out on those moments, making memories, stretching myself, being courageous, and sitting on the sidelines and protecting myself. And I can't show that I'm flawed and human. Yeah. I am here for not only the cannonball, but also the ice cream cone afterwards. Summer 2026. Let's get her done.
1: We know that knowledge is power. And when we have the knowledge, it's not as intimidating.
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4: 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Air One. 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
7: Yes. Wow. Perfect. Love.

0: cleaning up after dinner, the thing your kid forgot to tell you about, you're supposed to sign up or send in the payment. Maybe that thing for work that you promised yourself you'd never forget. And all the other things swirling in your brain. I know it's a lot. Being a human is hard. Task after task after task. So I don't think it's probably very often, for me anyway, maybe you too, that we think about how the creator of the universe, every star, every lightning bug, every grain of sand, wants to be your friend. Air One, I'm Mary. I want you to realize and be aware of how special you are and how much he cares about your heart. And I know, again, in the midst of all the things we're juggling and the day-to-day and the mundane, and I'm exhausted and I'm dreading my alarm going off. It doesn't feel like it allows for those epic mountaintop aha moments of God loves me, wants to be buddies with me, hanging, chilling. That was hard for my brain to understand many, many years ago. I didn't grow up in the church. I went to a counselor for some other things, and then we stumbled upon the God conversation. I said, I don't even know how to talk to him. She said, he is your best friend. And I just looked at her. We're still friends now. She still tolerates my questions. She so gently and loving me gave me the example and the image. When you're in the grocery store parking lot, God wants to hang out in the front seat with you. As you're looking at what kind of bread do we need? Oh yeah, I forgot to put dish soap on the list and cheese, donuts maybe. And God is there just hanging out, patiently listening, loving every second of it. Because a moment with his child. So the next time you question, you wonder, does he really? He does a whole lot. Even in aisle three. My heart belongs
1: 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I'm always listening to Air One while I'm working. Put the earbuds in and work away. Of a land I've always known,
2: 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Hallelujah, in Jesus' name,
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4: I want to talk about something so important for our generation, the difference between my truth and God's truth. We hear everywhere, live your truth, but I'm here to tell you that's not the full story. Urban Dictionary defines my truth as a personal opinion that can't be argued with. But if we base our life on feelings or momentary opinions, then we end up lost. In John 18, Pilate asked Jesus, what is truth? It's a question that's been around for centuries, and the answer is still the same. Jesus is the truth. Pilate was swayed by the crowd by choosing Barabbas over Jesus simply because it was just the easier thing to do. Today, the world does the same thing, choosing comfort over truth. But God's truth doesn't just comfort, it transforms. So what's your foundation? Are you living by your truth? Are you living by the standard of the truth of Jesus? When we align ourselves to him, we find a freedom that's deeper, more lasting, and more fulfilling than anything the world offers.
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6: Back when you were a kid, did you ever do that quick skip and scurry out of a dark room? No, just me? Okay. Darkness always tried to act tough. But here's the deal. Darkness can't wait. Check out John 1 verse 5. The light shines in the darkness, and the darkness can never extinguish it. That means your fear doesn't get the final word. Your past doesn't get the final word. Even the worst night can't snuff out what God has lit in you. Hey, I'm Ashton. That's your verse of the day on Air One. Worship now.

My kiddo, 11, was so mad about battling competitive thoughts in his brain out on the court the other day. And I reminded him, yeah, it is hard because those thoughts will just move out of nowhere, but we get to control how we respond. That's why you have something like the Air One Verse of the Day to fight back. Go for the good stuff, the anchor in God. 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

can be real and loud and also a liar. 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

If you are not taking your life lessons from your or someone's four-legged-free little friend, you're doing it all wrong, apparently. It's so cute. There should be a reality show just for this stuff. It's after Mosaic of Messy on Air One.

0: Apparently, you don't have to look very far to pick up on, to receive life's wisdom and how you should be operating in the world. Air One, I'm Mary. Callie had shared, I don't know about your dog, but I'm sure my dog's going to heaven. No one can convince me otherwise. Like, oh, it reminds me of this kids movie I love, All Dogs Go to Heaven. She said, whenever I'm spending time with Jesus, she will sit outside my door and cry and whine and beg until I open the door. I let her in and she will refuse to sit anywhere else besides on my Bible. I would never argue with or get in the middle between someone and a creature they love. I do have my own puppy now, so I get it. But I think as much as she may love Jesus, she also loves Callie a whole lot too. And that's what's so precious about them, that not only are they loyal and giving and just want to spend every moment with us, they show us, not calling God a dog, they just show us how much He loves us too.
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9: Back when you were a kid, did you ever do that quick skip and scurry out of a dark room?

pretty sure you don't typically think of a Bible verse popping out on the pickleball court. But such is life. Everyone, I'm Mary. Earlier today, my 11-year-old son, who is very competitive like his mother, is having a hard time battling that negative attitude. I get it. Trust me. I battle it often. And I said to him, what helps me be a little more level-headed out on the court? Kind words are like honey, sweet to the soul, and healthy for the body. Proverbs. I always go back to that. So as I'm shouting that out to the opponent, my mind can recalibrate. I can breathe and go, oh yeah, we're all human. We love each other and it's going to be okay. And we're supposed to be having fun.

0: And you thought you had to be perfect for God to use you. That's what the world tries to say. Polish, put together, no trauma or pain from the past. Keep life neat, tidy, no messes, no mistakes. And then you are worthy of being used for fill in the blank. Lies, complete lies. Air One, I am Mary. As you dig into the Bible, as you look at hear of stories and people who have a past, there is some levels and layers of chaos and hard things, interesting decisions. And then you see how God worked through them, showed up in unimaginable ways, was able to accomplish his work in mighty, powerful, beautiful illustrations. And we're reminded, oh yeah, they're just like us. We're all human. We're all just trying to survive, trying to put limitations on God. And he says, watch this. A very special person in my life comes to mind who for years, mental health struggles and substance abuse issues and just trying and life would kind of be together and then fall apart. This warrior just time after time brushed himself off, got back up. In the midst of not a perfect polished life, but pain and their own trauma. And looking at the things that hurt them over the years, they were able to become a counselor to help others also find their healing. I know you may look at current life circumstances and think, there is no way. I know. I do too. And I promise you from the bottom of my heart, I don't know how I get to sit behind this microphone. Some days I'm like, it's a joke. Someday they'll figure it out. But as broken and messed up as I am and that special person in my life and maybe how you're feeling now, we have to know and trust and believe that God is who he says he is.
1: I got the joy of the Lord deep down inside of my soul.
2: I just love Air One. It has saved my life.
1: And I can't hide it no more. I gotta praise him.
2: Air One means everything to us. Even my three-year-old is singing along in the background and it's just awesome to hear her worship.
3: One, worship now. 59 Seconds of Hope, Jenny Allen.
4: And let me tell you what happens when a friend looks at you across the table and you say the thing that you're scared to say, the thing that you think no one can forgive. Let me tell you what ends up happening. It's unbelievable. What ends up happening is you experience the grace that God has for you in real life, eyeballs and nodding heads and tears and hugs. You experience what this book says that we know is true, that we believe, that we say, hey, we believe this thing. You experience in flesh and blood right across from you. When somebody else believes what you believe, believes this book, that the gospel is true, you can say your worst sin, you can say your darkest moment, and you do it. And they nod and they love you and they smile at you and they say, it's okay. I am not saying this is easy, and I am not saying it will not cost you. I am just saying there's not a better way to live.
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That is Pat Barrett on Air One. I'm Ashton, and hey, Rabbit Rabbit. I don't know why I said that. I had a coworker once upon a time that used to say that on the first day of every month. Traditions, you know? Welcome into them. And the worship now with Elevation. Here's Been So Good.

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2: I was going to say 11, but 10's good.
0: Air One. Worship now.

Peace Be Still. That is Lauren Daigle on Air One. I'm Ashton. I'm just going to go ahead and say it. It's not a very reliable historian, and we should probably wait for another chapter. What I'm talking about, lay it on you next after Phil Wickham and Crowder now.

0: problem, and I wish we could hire editors for it. It's Air One. I'm Ashton. It's Phil Wickham and Crowder teamed up for It Really Is Amazing Grace. But have you ever noticed how quickly your brain fills in missing information? Like, we forecast it all the time. Mine does it all the time in all scenarios. A car will stay behind me on the freeway for a little too long. Suddenly, my imagination has written a trilogy thriller, an entire action movie series, one unanswered text. If I see me left on unread or even read, it gets even worse. Like, I wonder if I accidentally offended somebody. Like, why aren't you hitting me back? Then the calendar invites. Please, whatever you do, if you send somebody a calendar invite, don't put let's talk in it. Because, your brain goes there too. I'm not alone. We don't get the whole story. So our minds end up volunteering to finish. Like, sometimes correctly, sometimes hilariously wrong. Like, my imagination, super incredible storyteller. She's not a very reliable historian when it comes to the facts always.
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11: As we begin the month of July and look forward to our nation's 250th birthday, let us also remember our freedom in Christ. As Galatians 5:1 says, "So Christ has truly set us free. Now make sure you stay free and don't get tied up again in slavery to the law." I'm Michelle, and that's your verse of the day on Air One. Worship now.

Amen to that. Thank God I'm free. That is Elevation Rhythm on Air One. I'm Ashton. Man, can I just say I love worship because it teaches us to notice, like, not just God's power, but His presence. Presence in the ordinary conversations, on the drive homes, washing dishes, laughing with friends. Those times we find ourselves carrying something heavy. So often we're waiting for the spectacular, and God just keeps meeting us right here in the ordinary. That's why I love worship. Slowing it down to help us recognize His fingerprints.

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I'm Ashton. Have you noticed this, that God's presence, it's rarely loud, but it's never absent? It's also present in the loud times, too, if you turn this one up. Sons of Sunday now. God did.

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0: That is Young and Free on Air One. I'm Ashton to help Sabrina out. She's a new mom, 3-week-old little baby she's up taking care of tonight. Figured silence was fitting. Hey, Sabrina, worship now. Everybody else, too. Here's Jaywalkers.
1: Is

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4: The way that I share the gospel is through two questions. Between 1 and 10, 10 being certain, 1 being not so sure. If you died today, how certain are you that you would go to heaven? And so often they say 5, 6, 7, sometimes a 9. And the second question is, if you stood before God and he said, why should I let you in? What would you say? And so often they say, because I've tried hard, because I grew up in a Christian home, because I went to church, because I believe in God. Where God says, even the demons believe and shudder. And so the reality is that we can be a 10 because it has nothing to do with what we've done and everything to do with what God did for us through Christ. This is 1 John 2:13. I write these things to you who believe in the name of the Son of God so that you may know that you have eternal life. So today, I want you to know that you have eternal life because of what God did for you through Jesus.
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5: 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As Galatians 5:1 says, so Christ has truly set us free. 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I'm Michelle, and that's your verse of the day on Air One. 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

Now, I don't want to start the rumor mill up or anything, but Air One, I'm Ash. I've heard that our Air One app with the new redesign has some Easter eggs tucked into it. 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

That is Brooke Ledgerwood on Air One. I'm Ashton, and welcome to Wednesday for almost everybody. And if you just freaked out a little bit because you heard Wednesday, I'm glad you're here. The middle of the week, almost, essentially. It can get tough. We lose track. But God's here. He's always here. Two or more gathered, baby. So let's go have worship now. Brandon Lake, this one, it's King of Hearts.

is our God. That is Phil Wickham on Air One. I'm Ashton. Glad you're here, especially if you're one of those like me, where your mind writes stories fear should never publish. Turn up the worship, drown out that voice of the narrator till he gets a better storyline. Now with Elevation.

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4: 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It is a praise anthem built on one simple conviction. I woke up today to praise. It's not dependent on circumstances. Giving God praise, saying hallelujah. I
3: praise. Elevation Worship. Hallelujah.
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8: As we begin the month of July and look forward to our nation's 250th birthday, let us also remember our freedom in Christ. As Galatians 5:1 says, "So Christ has truly set us free. Now make sure you stay free and don't get tied up again in slavery to the law." I'm Michelle, and that's your verse of the day on Air One. Worship now.

come to Jesus. That is Christian Stan Filon, everyone. Oh, man, we are clicking into Wednesday. So close to the weekend with the 4th. Yes, please.

0: 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I could feel the love, not just the songs.
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5: Jesus once said, in this world you will face troubles. And he was right. You got car trouble, health trouble, money trouble, kid trouble, school trouble, work trouble, friend trouble. You can even have trouble with the tech that's supposed to reduce your troubles. So how can you be happy with all of these problems pressing in from every side? Well, Jesus also said this in John 14. Don't let your hearts be troubled. Trust in God and trust also in me. I am leaving you with the gift, peace of mind and heart. 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You don't need to fear because the promise of God's presence sustains you. Trust God with whatever life is throwing at you. Trust in Jesus as well. Ask him for the gift of peace. And even if it doesn't calm the drama, he can calm your heart.
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That is Garrett and Kate Serban. It's Singing Your Love on Air One. I'm Ashton, and I'm glad you're here, but I'm not going to pretend to know why. I don't even want to make a shot in the dark, because nobody likes fakes. Nobody likes somebody that likes to have all the answers and know it all and tries to make guesses. And no, here's the deal. You're here. This is a worship station. You're here to worship. That's number one. I know. Number two, maybe you're carrying something, shouldering it. That's really heavy. Whatever life throws at you, whatever you're hanging with, whatever you want to celebrate, let us know how to pray for you. Pray with you. Lift it up. Just tap faith at air1.com

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0: When life feels like this,
1: 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I don't know what time it is. I haven't eaten in probably 2 days.
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That is the blessing. It's Kerry, Job, and Cody Carnes on Air One. I'm Ashton, and we need some more opinions and influence here at Air One. 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

0: listened to Erin Wayne through some of the hardest seasons of my life, and it's just been able to get me through. Let it be a
1: hallelujah. I turned on Erin Wayne. I heard this song so, so good. Yeah, you've been so, so, so, so, so, so good. It hit me right in the heart. Since then, I've been feeling so much better. I feel like I am home again.
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4: 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If you confess with your mouth that Jesus is Lord and believe in your heart that God raised him from the dead, you will be saved. So right now, you can cry out to Jesus.
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0: I lost my father about a year and a half ago, and I was started to get into a dark place. 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

0: miracles. That is Jesus Culture on Airwine. I'm Ash. I got to talk with a buddy of mine about progress lately. Both of us feel like it's stalled out. Like that progress. No. Progress isn't avoiding every collision. Honestly, progress is just to stop refusing to fly. So worship.
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4: I want to share a powerful reminder from Matthew 25 about staying spiritually prepared. In Matthew 25, Jesus tells the story of 10 virgins who went out to meet the bridegroom. 5 were wise and 5 were foolish. The 5 wise ones brought extra oil for their lamps, but the foolish ones did not. When the bridegroom was delayed, the foolish virgins' lamps ran out of oil and they weren't ready for him when he arrived. Here's the thing. The lamp alone isn't enough. It's the oil that keeps it burning. In the same way, we shouldn't just show up in life with the appearance of faith. We need the Holy Spirit to fill us up and keep our light shining. The wise virgins were prepared because they made sure that they had extra oil. It wasn't someone else's job to fill their lamps. It was their own responsibility to be ready. So friend, what about you? Are you making sure your lamp is filled with the oil of the Holy Spirit? Stay ready and keep your light burning brightly.
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5: As we begin the month of July and look forward to our nation's 250th birthday, let us also remember our freedom in Christ. As Galatians 5:1 says, "So Christ has truly set us free. Now make sure you stay free and don't get tied up again in slavery to the law." I'm Michelle, and that's your verse of the day on Air One. Worship now.

Hallelujah. That is Elevation Worship on Air One. I'm Ashton. Life is such a mystery, right? That's what makes it great. 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

Believe For It. That is CC Winans on Air One. And believe it or not, man, it is Wednesday already. I double checked the calendar. But here's the deal. You're here. You're waking up. You're rising. Now time to do the shining with some worship at Zaria Zachary.

Brandon Lake on Airwine. And if you feel like your progress lately has been way too small, give me literally 4 straight minutes and I will let you know how you might already be building something worth it. But first, let's worship with Torrin Wells. Bless your name.

0: Bless Your Name from Torrin Wells on Air One. I'm Ashton. Hey, good morning. Glad you're here waking up with the worship, getting going. Whatever you do today, hump day, don't underestimate it. And here's the deal. Keep going, because you might already be building something. Like, I've been building one of those ridiculous little book nook kits. If you don't know, they're little, like, models that you could fit into a bookshelf. Like, it's funny. You spend hours, maybe even longer. I don't keep a watch around with these habits, because you start building things. And after a set amount of time, you look up and you're like, I built a tiny bookshelf that's like an inch and a half long. Like, you're like, it almost feels like nothing is ever really happening. Then all of a sudden, like one day, another tiny little piece comes together, another little step. Eventually, you end up looking back and there is an entire little world sitting there. Life feels like that a lot. Like, most Tuesdays going into Wednesdays don't feel life changing, because Wednesdays kind of don't either, if we're being honest. But here's the deal. Conversations, acts of kindness, apologies, encouragement, faithfulness, they all stack up. Literally, it's piece by piece. Until one day somebody looks up at your life and says, wow, not realizing it was built one ordinary day at a time. So keep going. Keep plugging. You feel discouraged because your progress feels a little too slow or small? Big lives are usually built out of little Tuesdays and Wednesdays and every other little day.
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6: 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I've got a song out called It Really Is Amazing Grace. 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And in the middle of a storm, he cried out to God, saying, God, if you help me, I give my life to you. 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
9: As we begin the month of July and look forward to our nation's 250th birthday, let us also remember our freedom in Christ. As Galatians 5:1 says, so Christ has truly set us free. 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I'm Michelle, and that's your verse of the day on Air One. Worship now.

That is what I got on Air One. I mashed it, and when life hits you with the left or right combo and you are out of words reaching out to God. Borrow this from the top of the song. Here's Lord, I Need You. It's Matt Maher.

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4: What are the gifts in this? 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When Jesus' parents were traveling to Bethlehem right before Jesus was born, they needed housing, food, blankets, and cleaning supplies probably, right? They could never have expected a crew of shepherds showing up and a trio of kings bringing gold, frankincense, and myrrh. 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

Look at what God has done. That is Lost and Found on Air One. Good morning, I'm Ashton, and look what God's done. Look, here we are, heading into a brand new month. My prayer for you, that God surprises you with little joys and unexpected laughter all over the place. And definitely those quiet reminders that He is always going ahead of you. You're going to have a great Wednesday. He's walking with you. The Spirit.

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4: 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They don't care who you are. They care if you have things for them. They don't care if you're important or not. They don't know who is important. They exist for themselves. And they exist for the person that loves them the most. But there is something about that innocence and naivety that I would love for the church in America and the world to reclaim right now. That we would become like little kids again. What's next? What are we doing now? Let's go. I can't wait. God, what are you gonna do? Oh my gosh, I can't believe you did that. We could use a little bit of that, church. Because I think God is starting to show off in pretty big ways right now. And we don't want to miss it with our arms crossed in the back row. I would rather be the naive kid in the front that is wrong than the person in the back that is cynical.
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5: As we begin the month of July and look forward to our nation's 250th birthday, let us also remember our freedom in Christ. As Galatians 5:1 says, "So Christ has truly set us free. 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I'm Michelle, and that's your verse of the day on Air One. 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

Yeah, we do. Every single day here at Air One. Good morning. Happy Wednesday. We are getting through the day with a lot of nonstop worship. Here's Hannah McClure and Carrie Jones.

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1: I have felt the deepest loss. I have questioned if you could. And when it led me to the cross, only then I understood that even in the ruthless pain,

0: Air One, good morning. We're Dan and Michelle, and this is a prayer life check. Because okay. I don't know about you, but there are periods, seasons, different times where I feel like I'm talking to God all day, every day.
1: Sure.
0: And then there's other times where I'm like, I can feel it's been a few days, yeah. It's been a week, and it's like, why is that? Because when I'm in close relation, like everything is going so much better. I have so much more peace and joy.
1: Because you're in line, yeah.
0: Yeah, and then it's like, you know, there's time when I'm in those seasons, I don't know if this happens for you, but I'm like, I mean, I just can't even imagine not being this close. And then life happens, and you're like, man, I got to get back to that. Mm-hmm. And this is such a great reminder. I saw it on Instagram, and I just want to share it with you and maybe encourage you if you're in one of those seasons where you're getting out of the habit or not praying as regularly as you like. Maybe this will motivate you or encourage you to, you know, make a little bit more time in your day. Once a man was asked, "What did you gain by regularly praying to God?" And the man replied, "Nothing. But let me tell you what I lost. Anger, ego, greed, depression, insecurity, and fear. Sometimes the answer to our prayers is not gaining, but losing, which ultimately is the gain."
1: Wow, that's deep. Like that.
2: We know that knowledge is power. And when we have the knowledge, it's not as intimidating.
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6: 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This is Nate from Elevation Rhythm, and this is the heart behind our song, Washed. The Bible says that we were once far off, but because of the blood of Jesus, we are now near. And so this song is a massive celebration of what Jesus did on the cross and the fact that he did not stay there, but he rose with victory, and now we get to live life with him. 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
0: As we begin the month of July and look forward to our nation's 250th birthday, let us also remember our freedom in Christ. As Galatians 5:1 says, "So Christ has truly set us free. Now make sure you stay free and don't get tied up again in slavery to the law." I'm Michelle, and that's your verse of the day on Air One. Worship now. Lord.

0: hallelujah.
1: Oh, hallelujah is right. Air One, good morning. We're Dan and Michelle. Take Air One with you wherever you go. It's easy. 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

0: Okay, so we have new rules now from our teenager.
1: Air One, we're Dan and Michelle.
0: Jackson, keep setting down rules. I mentioned last week that I'm no longer allowed to talk to his friends in the car.
1: I mean,
0: if I'm giving them a ride somewhere.
1: Laid down like that, but he was basically like, stop with your dad jokes and stop trying to be cool. It's not working.
0: So it makes me want to be extra dad. Right, so I've got clown noses available at the ready.
1: How about those glasses with the nose?
0: Whoopee
1: and the
0: cushions. And now we actually have proof for you, because we're in the season of baseball. Everything's baseball, baseball, baseball. And if you ever go to a baseball game when there's parents involved, they say a lot of the same things.
1: We try to be very encouraging.
0: Good hack. Things that you hear after a swing and a miss. Same things. Every game, every parent, ever.
1: Yep.
0: And this is what he said regarding cliches and parents. Here we go.
2: If I'm a coach, I am not going to use the cliches. Throw strikes. Good hack. Keep your eye on the ball. All those. Because they're useless.
0: Useless.
1: Right.
0: Useless.
1: Keeping your eye on the ball. I mean, I feel like that's good advice.
0: So if you guys have ideas, but I'm really going to get extra cliche-y.
1: Oh, boy.
0: Like,
1: hey, swing that bat.
0: Hey, since you're carrying around a stick for whatever reason, try hitting that white ball that gets thrown to you on occasion.
1: Okay, you're just going to get wordier.
0: Yeah.
1: Sentences.
0: Hey, that glove that's on your hand, maybe you should try to catch one of those balls that fly in the air toward you.
1: Right, instead of good hack, hey, swing and actually hit the ball.
0: That was a terrible swing. Right. Let's do better.
1: Put it in play.
0: No cliches here.
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0: 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Levi Lesko.
1: There are three primary ways the devil tries to take you down: temptation, accusation, and insinuation. In temptation, he tries to get you to do what is not in your best interest to do. In accusation, he swoops on you and tries to make you feel bad for doing the very thing he tempted you to do. And insinuation is where he tries to get you to pay off your debt. If you can do this, you'll be enough. If you can just do this, but of course, he'll just keep moving the target. Why is it so important to understand these things that are going to be primarily how the devil comes at you? Here's why. 2 Corinthians 2:11 says, "Lest Satan should take advantage of us, for we are not ignorant of his devices." Paul is saying, the more we understand the way the devil tends to work in our lives, the harder it will be for him to take advantage of us, and the battle belongs to the Lord.
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0: All right, so for you single men that are looking for love and looking for marriage, we actually have what women are looking for in you.
1: Air One, we're Dan and Michelle.
0: Now, I don't think you have to hit every checkbox here or check every box here.
1: Are you saying our standards are quite high?
0: Yes.
1: And, as they should be, ladies, they should be.
0: These are like blanket terms. You're like, well, I kind of, yeah, that's me. Maybe, you know what? It's a moving target, I think.
1: No joke. When Dan and I were first married, he was like, you know, if you lowered your bar, be a lot happier.
0: You need it really down there.
1: And you know what? I didn't. And you know who rose to the occasion? That guy. Ladies, don't lower the bar.
0: All right, let's see if you can think back. Here's what women are looking for in men. Dependability.
1: Yes.
0: Maturity. Good luck.
1: It is a sliding scale.
0: Desire for children. Yes. That's nice.
1: That's important to be matched up on that.
0: Intelligence.
1: Yeah.
0: Pleasing disposition.
1: Yep.
0: Okay. Ambition.
1: Yeah.
0: Good health.
1: Uh-huh.
0: And good financial prospects.
1: Yes.
0: Yeah.
1: All those things.
0: That's it. So, you know, that's what you aspire to do, aspire to be, all those things, single men. A lot of you are like, well, what are men looking for? The list is much smaller and it's pretty much be good looking. And that's it. So.
1: Okay.
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0: Hey, don't wait for your ministry to start. Just live your ministry.
1: Air One, we're Dan and Michelle.
0: Whatever that is, whatever you're doing right now, that is your ministry. A lot of people think, I would love to serve Jesus. I want to go out and serve him and then fill in the blank with whatever it is that you're envisioning that ministry could be or what it could look like, and yet you're missing the ministry right around you. You're like, I'm a single mom. Your kids are your ministry. All kinds of whatever you do, it's an opportunity for ministry.
1: Absolutely. Wherever God has you is an opportunity.
0: I bring that up because we were out of town. We took an Uber to the airport, and we got in the Uber, picked us up at our house, and the Uber driver was playing Air One. And it's kind of unique for us here in the Nashville area because we just got a new signal here, yeah. and it was nice to hear. And we just kind of started asking him about what he likes and dislikes about the station before we told him what we did for a living. And he was very candid about what he liked. And he mentioned mostly liked it. There's a couple things he didn't like and he was sharing. And I'm like taking notes. And then it finally came, I was like, we're the morning show on this station. And then it turned to any dislikes he may have had, turned into likes. And it was just like gushing. It was really neat thing. And he says, I only listen to Air One now. And I play it for everybody that gets in my car. And he said this line that really struck me. He said, I've had these opportunities to talk about Jesus to people. And I keep asking, why would God use me in this capacity? And I looked at him, you know, while he was driving, I'm like, why not you? I mean, why not you? You saw the opportunity that God put in your lap and you ran with it. You're living your ministry and it really seems like you're thriving. Why not you?
1: Yeah.
0: So whatever it is that you're doing, don't wait for your ministry. The ministry is right now. And again, I would say the same thing to you. Why not you?
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6: 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He died to remove your shame. The voice that says, you're too broken, too far gone, that's not Jesus. Jesus meets us in a mess, not to condemn, but to cleanse. The cross didn't just pay the price, it tore the labels off too. You're not what you did. You are who he says you are, redeemed, restored, righteous, righteous.

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3: As we begin the month of July and look forward to our nation's 250th birthday, let us also remember our freedom in Christ. As Galatians 5:1 says, "So Christ has truly set us free. 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I'm Michelle, and that's your verse of the day on Air One. 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

He sure does. 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Good morning. 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We're Dan and Michelle. 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
0: We're ship at home, the office, the car.
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Air One. Good morning. Happy Wednesday. We're Dan and Michelle. Would you let us know if we could be praying for you, big or small, whatever you are facing? We'd love to come alongside you in prayer. You just have to let us know how we can be praying for you. Submit a prayer request on the Air One app or at

Love that. Air One, good morning. So glad you're here, carving out some time to spend in worship, getting all the reminders of hope, of peace, of joy, and we hope you know that you are loved.

0: Air One, where Dan and Michelle. When's the last time you used girl math to justify a purchase?
1: Never!
0: I do all the days. I am always trying to save money and like make good choices. And sometimes you got to justify those purchases.
1: True.
0: Our daughter, Grace, if you didn't know, if you're new to the show, welcome. Dan and I are married. And she totally girl mathed me. Before I could even girl math me, we were out of town staying at a hotel and we told him we'd take him out for ice cream, but it got late. So we were like, just grab something from the hotel, right? They got the little freezer there. So they each grabbed ice cream. And because we'd had a little issue with our room when we first checked in, the woman was like, I totally remember you. Like, just take the ice cream. It's free. Without missing a beat, our daughter Grace was like, you still owe us ice cream. And I was like, how?
1: Got calories though.
0: She's like, this was free. So you still have to take us
1: not from the calories
0: for ice cream. And I was like, girlfriend.
1: No.
0: Girl, I don't know whether to be impressed or horrified.
2: We know that knowledge is power. And when we have the knowledge, it's not as intimidating.
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9: I love having that presence of God in my home in the morning. 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
0: As we begin the month of July and look forward to our nation's 250th birthday, let us also remember our freedom in Christ. As Galatians 5:1 says, so Christ has truly set us free. Now make sure you stay free and don't get tied up again in slavery to the law. I'm Michelle, and that's your verse of the day on Air One. Worship now.

beautiful. Air One, good morning. We are getting through this Wednesday with a ton of nonstop worship for you. Here's Red Rocks Worship, now here.

0: Michelle is so far out of the game, she doesn't realize when people are flirting with her.
1: What? Air One, we're Dan and Michelle.
0: What? I mean, you've been married a minute now.
1: I have.
0: So you don't have that radar going. It's hard to pick up, you know? Like maybe later you go, was that person, you know?
1: Nope.
0: Never happens?
1: Nope.
0: We went mini golfing with the family. So it's four of us, two adults, two kids. Mini golfing, or as Michelle calls it, goofy golfing, which I never have. Anyway, we had these two younger dudes behind us, and we learned a lot about them because they were waiting for us to get through each hole, and a little more information would come out every time we're at a hole talking to these guys. Apparently, they just graduated from high school. Yes, high school. And we're very into saying things to Michelle, one of them anyway, while she was golfing, I mean, rooting for her, actively clapping for her, commenting on everything she was doing.
1: Guys, I had the game of my life.
0: How I know this guy was flirting with her was every time I would take a shot, he would say something like, don't miss. Ha ha, whoa, terrible shot.
1: These guys were absolutely, positively not flirting with me. They were just being friendly.
0: Well, one of them in particular was definitely flirting, and so much so we got in the car after this whole thing. I never said a word to them. You may be wondering if this
1: I never noticed
0: if this stuff bothers me. It really doesn't. I think it's kind of funny, but anyway, I'm like, can we talk about this guy flirting with you in the car? And the kids are going, oh my goodness, yes, that guy was so flirty. Like,
1: no!
0: So everybody saw it except for Michelle. Right? And she still doesn't see it. And like, I wasn't. I'm secure. I'm not worried of all this, of all these things. You know, like, what are you guys going to talk about? Your favorite recess? I mean.
2: 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I could feel the love, not just the songs.
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6: There's a story on YouTube that I've watched dozens of times. It happens in the bush of Africa, and there's this man who's native there, and he wants to catch a baboon. And so what he does is he drills a hole in a termite mound. Evidently, these are like concrete. I didn't know that. He drills this hole in this termite mound, and he puts in this little silver trinket, and there's a baboon in a tree watching him the whole time. They're evidently very curious animals. And he walks away, and the baboon wants whatever he puts in that hole, and the baboon can put his hand in, but when he closes his fist around that little silver trinket, he can't get his fist out of the hole. He's stuck. And this man walks up to him holding a rope. And the whole time, the baboon just starts going crazy trying to break free. And you're kind of like, just let go. Just let go. The man walks up to the baboon and takes him captive. And this is what Satan does for us. Whatever is holding you back from a full relationship with Jesus is crazy.
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How about that? New music for you on Air One. That's Tiffany Hudson with John Wilde's The Wonderful Blood. Good to have you here worshiping with us. Maybe this is just the reminder you need. The right song at the right time. That God is a way maker. Here's Leland.

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Such a beautiful, powerful name, the name of Jesus. It's good to be here lifting up that name with you on Air One. We're Dan and Michelle. Worship Now with Benjamin William Hastings.

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Happy Wednesday. We are getting through this day with a ton of nonstop worship. In fact, the worship doesn't have to end when you leave the car. 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

0: Quick question. What age seemed old to you when you were just a kid?
1: Air One. We're Dan and Michelle.
0: It's a moving target, right?
1: Oh, for sure.
0: Like, I'm talking 8 years old, 9 years old.
1: Okay, like 20 was super old.
0: Right.
1: Even high school, it was like, oh, you're so old.
0: Yeah, yeah. And then it kind of changes. There's something that's kind of circulating online. It was an article from 1960 where they were asking these kids, ages, I've got two examples here, 8 and 9,
1: yeah,
0: right? What it's like to be 40 years old. All right. So this is from 1960.
1: Okay.
0: Rita, age 9, says, I am 40. I have wrinkles and gray hair, and I would have a walking stick to help me walk. Never know. Maybe there was a lot of 40-year-olds with walking sticks back in 1960.
1: That was
0: the
1: thing.
0: And Jennifer, age 8 at the time, I am 40. I'm turning old. I just left work because I cannot manage going up and down hills. I know I will soon die.
1: Oh!
0: Yep. That's what they always say.
1: When it's uphill both ways.
0: When you can't go up the hill, you know death is coming, or you're eating too much fried food. One of the two.
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9: I grew up in a very violent, drug-filled household. 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Not only is Air One my number one preset, it's my only preset. 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
5: Got here just in time. 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
6: Air One.

Isn't that just beautiful? United. Air One, good morning. Happy Wednesday. Good to be worshiping with you. Let's all lean in and worship together to this one. It's Brandon Lake, Just Like Heaven.

0: If you had to sacrifice something off your budget, what would be the number one thing?
1: Or one, we're Dan and Michelle.
0: I'm not a budget guy. Okay, if you're new to the show, Michelle and I are married. I am not a budget guy, but I think I found the number one thing I would take off.
1: He's married to a budget girl, though. That's how he can get away with not being a budget guy.
0: So with inflation, people are talking about like the things that they would sacrifice, right? Like, you know, trying to not drive as many places, not go out as much. But sometimes, you know, because you get these conversations, I actually saw this online, but I'm like, you are not speaking my language. Because this guy put out, he said this, I just paid $27 for a takeout salad. This would have been $15, $16 in 2020. Insane. And I'm like,
1: wow.
0: A salad?
1: Was there lobster on it?
0: That must be a great salad. And bonus, it's a takeout salad for $27. Yes. If I was a budget guy, number one on the list to get rid of would be a $27 takeout salad.
2: I got the joy of the Lord deep down inside of my soul.
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5: I want to remind you today of God's incredible grace and how he called you to live in the fullness of who you are in Christ. 1 John 1:9 says, if we confess our sins, he is faithful and just and will forgive us of our sins and purify us from unrighteousness. Let that sink in today, friend. If you're worried about living in the fullness of God and feel like it's just too big of a task to take on, know this, the hard part is already done. 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
7: As we begin the month of July and look forward to our nation's 250th birthday, let us also remember our freedom in Christ. As Galatians 5:1 says, so Christ has truly set us free. 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

His love never fails. It never gives up, and it never runs out on us. I just feel like that's the best news ever, right? Because when we think we've messed up and we've gone too far and we've failed too much and there's no way he could love us, the truth is that his love never gives up on us. Sinners like us who don't deserve it at all, he's got more love to give than we could ever imagine. It's Air One.

0: When life feels like this.
1: I don't know what day it is. I don't know what time it is. I haven't eaten in probably 2 days.
0: Worship with us.
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It's true. His name makes the darkness run and hide. Just the name of Jesus. There's so much power in his name, and it brings us all the peace we could ever need.

0: I did something spectacular last night that I didn't think I could do. And I just want to remind all of us that we can do hard things. It's Air One. I'm Lacey. And I watched an entire movie without looking at my phone. Now, I know what you're thinking, Lacey. That's so easy. Maybe for you it is. Maybe for you. But it wasn't easy for me. I am trying to challenge my brain to be more bored. Like to just be okay with focusing on one thing at a time. And I think all of us have this tendency to, whenever we're watching TV shows, if the plot is not quick enough, we turn it off. We don't want to watch it anymore. If a movie, if the movie's going really slow. I was watching a movie from the late 90s. Like, so it was moving very slow. The plot wasn't picking up as fast as I would have preferred. But I sat and I watched and I forced myself to just watch it and just be okay with being bored. And it's a practice that I'm trying to be like a little bit more proactive in being more bored and being okay with being bored. I go on walks in the morning without my phone, without my headphones, because I need to be able to focus on just being outside and being okay with silence. It's just something, our world is so noisy, so crowded, and so busy that we need to be a little bit more bored sometimes. That might be a hot take, but I think we should be more bored.
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10: As we begin the month of July and look forward to our nation's 250th birthday, let us also remember our freedom in Christ. As Galatians 5:1 says, "So Christ has truly set us free. Now make sure you stay free and don't get tied up again in slavery to the law." I'm Michelle, and that's your verse of the day on Air One. Worship now.

0: what I've noticed can make a really big difference in relationships and friendships is pausing to see where somebody's at emotionally, mentally, spiritually before proceeding in conversation with them. It's Air One. I'm Lacey, and this is just a small thing that I think makes actually a big difference. This morning, I walked into work, and I saw one of my coworkers, and I said the usual, "Hey, how are you? It's good to see you." And they said, "Good to see you too." And I kind of noticed. I paused for a second to see where they were at, and I was gauging. They look like they might be experiencing something, a little bit of sadness, maybe exhaustion. So, gave them a hug, and I just said, "Hey, can I pray for you? Is there something that you're needing?" And I think that that is a really easy way to love somebody well, is to pause and see where they're at. Because a lot of times we come into conversations, at least I'm speaking for myself, but I come into a lot of conversations with my own agenda. I'm going to tell them something exciting that happened from the weekend, or I want to tell them about something crazy that happened on the way to work. But sometimes they actually need me to listen to them. Or they actually need me to pause and just be with them and to see them. And so that's my reminder to you. It's a small thing that I think makes a big difference. Why don't we just pause for a second, gauge where someone else is, see what they might potentially need, and then proceed from there.
1: If you've never really listened to worship music, you might think it's just slow songs for church people.
2: It's not. It's more like someone finally put the words to the thing you've been carrying around all week.
3: Arrows flying, devils trying.
1: Worship music meets you in the middle of your actual life, not the cleaned up version of it.
3: No fear.
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2: 59 Seconds of Hope, Jenny Allen.
4: This is how we're meant to stay with each other, to fight for each other, admonish one another, Colossians says. Be at peace with one another, Mark says. Forgive one another. Be of one mind toward one another. Give preference toward one another. Bear with one another's burdens. Love one another. Confess your sins to one another. These are verses scattered throughout the entire Bible about how we are to live communally. And this whole book was written for people to live together communally, that they would fight for each other, that they would care about each other. And this is a whole book about relationships. It's about a relationship with God, yes, but it's also about people relating to each other, how to do that better, how to stay together. Because Jesus even said, as he was going away and going back to the Father, he said, "Hey, they're gonna know you by your love for one another. That's how they're gonna know you." So this matters, how we love one another, how we fight for one another, how we forgive one another.
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0: girl, you seem really stressed out for someone whose God is going to take care of their every need and knows their future and has good plans for them. It's Erwin. I'm Lacey. I saw a meme that said that this morning. It was like, you seem pretty stressed out to have a dad who is in all things and holds all things together. And I was like, whoa, so true. Because the thing is if we believe that God has good plans for us, like that song we were just singing, he has good plans for us, right? And we're singing it. We love that one. We're raising our hands. But then we get stressed out whenever the plans start to change that we made for ourselves. Or when it looks like the plan isn't going to go to plan, we start panicking, thinking, wait, what's going to happen? What do we do? But the thing is we don't have to worry. We don't have to panic. Nobody needs to freak out because he does. His word says, I have good plans for you, plans to prosper you, plans to give you a hope and a future. And if we believe that, if I truly believe that, I'm talking to myself right now. If I truly believe that God has good plans for me, I don't got to worry. When plans change and things change and people leave and everything is shifting last minute, I'm going to just stay flexible because I know that my life is in my Father's hands and yours is too.
1: I've listened to Erwin through some of the hardest seasons of my life and it's just been able to get me through.
2: Let it be.
3: I turned on Erwin. I heard this song, So So Good.
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3: It hit me right in the heart. Since then, I've been feeling so much better. I feel like I am home again.
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6: Hey, this is Seth Schleter, and this is the story behind the song for Valley of Worship. 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The song came from choosing to trust that God was still in the midst of everything, that we don't always get answers, but we always get his presence, and that he's with us in the valleys, and so you can still choose to worship him there.
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5: 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I messed that part up. Oopsies.
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0: A good rule of thumb when it comes to gossip is if you wouldn't say it to them, don't say it about them. It's Air One. I'm Lacey. And at least once a month, I need to remind you and myself that gossip is bad. It is not good. It's not fun. It feels fun in the moment, maybe, but you feel icky afterwards. You know those little conversations that start really harmlessly, but then they somehow spiral into like that. Did you hear what so-and-so did? Before you know it. And gossip feels like it kind of gives us a false sense of control, and it makes us feel like we're in the know, you know? But the truth is that it rarely builds anybody up to talk about them, right? Unless you're talking good about them. I love people who talk good behind my back, right? But no matter how in the know it makes you feel, it hurts people. It can damage reputations. It can steal peace from your own heart too, right? Because when you're gossiping, you walk away, you never feel better. You feel worse. And it's also exhausting to keep track of all the stories and the half-truths and the rumors. So a simple idea is before you repeat something about someone else, pause and ask yourself truly, like, would I say this to their face? Or is this helpful, or is this hurtful? Because more often than not, letting it go is better for everyone, including you.
1: We know that knowledge is power, and when we have the knowledge, it's not as intimidating.
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5: There's one king. Nobody voted him in. Nobody can vote him out. There's one Lord. He establishes himself as the leader of the cosmos, the universe, and the earth. God is so great and so big, he stretched out the expanse of the universes and then put the earth as his footstool. So what we're walking around on, Jesus is just relaxed on. That's how big the God is that you serve. Don't let any other kingdom try to pull your allegiance away from the one true king, the one who reigns forever. Because one day the UK is going to crumble, and one day America is going to crumble, and one day Africa is going to crumble. All of these continents, all of these countries, all of these powers, and all of these princes are all going to bow at the name of Jesus Christ.
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6: As we begin the month of July and look forward to our nation's 250th birthday, let us also remember our freedom in Christ. As Galatians 5:1 says, "So Christ has truly set us free. 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I'm Michelle, and that's your verse of the day on Air One. 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

I don't know why I just randomly thought about this, but I want to know who is like your dream row on an airplane. You're sitting in the middle. 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Send me a text, 79008. I'm not.

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0: Okay, I asked who would be your dream plane row. If you had to sit in the middle seat, you had to, and someone had to be on your left and your right, who do you want it to be? It's Air One. I am Lacey, and I loved reading through your answers. Most of them were Christian artists that we all know and love. Shockingly, nobody said they wanted me to sit next to them on the plane, which is weird. It's like, wouldn't you want somebody to just yap your ear off the entire plane ride? Right? I'm just kidding. My mom did text in and say that she would want me to sit next to her. Thanks, Mom. But I want to read through a few of these answers. Someone said Forrest Frank and my son. Someone said Danny Gokey and Lauren Daigle. Someone said, I would love to sit by Jesus. I'm like, okay, love that. I love this answer. Ideally, there would be no one to the left and no one to the right. I'm like, no, yeah, that I can get behind and say hallelujah, amen. Someone else said Jen Johnson and Brooke Ligertwood. I am almost certain that I will worship with them in eternity, which I adore that answer. And then someone said Phil Wickham and Mac Powell. And I'm like, okay, that's honestly, you guys had some really good answers. That's a stacked lineup. And can I just say, that would be like the most fun plane to be on ever.
1: We know that knowledge is power. And when we have the knowledge, it's not as intimidating.
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0: I need to know I'm not alone in the fact that I get hyper fixated on something and I have to do it every day for however long. Sometimes it's a week, sometimes it's two. And this could be like, I get hyper fixated on a song I really like and I'm listening to it all day, every day, a meal I really like, or a pair of pants that I bought. It's Air One. I'm Lacey. And right before that last song, I said that my hyper fixation meal right now is sweet potatoes. And I ask you to send in yours as well, because hello, I want to hear. So you can still send me a text at any time to 79008. But this is about so much more than my sweet potatoes. This is about my hyperfixation. And right now I have two. One is my sweet potatoes that I'm eating for almost every meal. And the second is my iced coffee. Once I find a good way to make my iced coffee at home, I just get stuck on that for like a month. And then I'm like, okay, now I'm over it. I got to find a new way to make it. But right now, my sweet potatoes that I'm eating for probably every day, lunch and dinner, is my favorite way to make it is stuff it with ground beef. After you cook the sweet potato, obviously, stuff it with ground beef, sprinkle cheese on top of it, put it back in the oven, bake it for a little bit until that cheese is melted, take it out. I'm telling you, it's life changing. Okay. So don't knock it until you try it, but tell me what your hyperfixation is. I need to know that you can relate. Send me a text, 79008.
1: It's always the right song at the right moment that y'all are playing when I'm listening. It's crazy. Yeah, you've been so, so, so, so,
2: so, so good to me. It's just an affirmation that we're doing something right and there's good that's coming out of listening to Air One.
1: This worship is just really awesome.
3: 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Jonathan Pokluta.
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0: our mistakes or our failures. This is a natural reaction in the fallen world. But what the gospel does is it actually allows us to boast in our weakness. That's what the Apostle Paul writes to the church in Corinth. He says, speaking of God, my grace is sufficient. My power is made perfect in your weakness. And the way that I think about it is, if dependence on God is the goal, then our weakness is actually our advantage. Let me say that again. If dependence is the goal, weakness is our advantage. So when we mess up, we can take a giant spotlight and shine it on our mistakes and learn everything we can. And we can turn those mistakes into lessons as we trust in God who restores.
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It's Air One. This next song is one of my favorites of all time. It's New Thing Coming, Elevation Worship, Tiffany Hudson. You're going to want to turn it up and proclaim it.

0: Have you ever felt tension with a friend and then they aren't responding to your text and you start to kind of spiral in your mind and you imagine all the things that could be wrong? Like, what if they're mad at me for XYZ? And did I say something wrong? Like, maybe I offended them whenever I, and you start to just build up a story in your mind. It's Air One. I'm Lacey and I have been there before. And like all the while, we don't know the facts. Like, you don't know the facts, but it's going to affect your whole day if you let it. It's going to ruin your mood, your plans, right? Even your energy is off because you're just starting to think about them not replying. Every little thing starts to feel heavy because your brain starts to run this like worst case scenario marathon. And if you haven't ever experienced this before, consider yourself lucky. But the funny thing is they finally respond. And it's something like totally like unexpected, like, oh, hey, sorry, just I got a new phone and everything was updating. Everything's good. And you're like, OK, I've been stressing and worrying and spiraling for nothing. All that time spent worst case scenario chasing, imagining disaster, when in reality, everything was fine. And it's such a good reminder that sometimes we let our thoughts run wild before we have the full picture. And sometimes the best thing we can do is stay present and breathe and trust that not everything is urgent or personal. And even if we think we know all the facts, it doesn't mean we have the whole story. So next time you feel yourself spiraling over something silly, take a pause, remember the story, and give yourself a little grace, because sometimes all is well. And that's exactly what it is.
1: We know that knowledge is power. And when we have the knowledge, it's not as intimidating.
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9: 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You hear this little devotional followed up with the perfect song. The Air One just redirects. Focus on the blessing. So, thank you.
6: Stories like this are possible because people like you give. 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Worship now. Air One. We're going back to the worship.
10: Yes. Wow. Perfect. Love.

Okay, turns out everybody has their hyperfixation meals or shows or things, and it's not just me. It's Air of One. I'm Lacey. Earlier in the show, I was talking about my hyperfixation meal right now being anything made with sweet potatoes. And so I asked you what yours is, and I got so many messages, and I want to read a few. Someone said McDonald's French fries, and that is an amen all around. Someone said roasted sweet potatoes with taco seasoning on ground beef and street corn all in a bowl. I'm like, that sounds amazing. My favorite answer was definitely this one. It's someone said Cocoa Pebbles. I'm like, yeah, Cocoa Pebbles is a great hyperfixation meal, in my opinion. Everybody was saying their sweet potato order, so I won't read all of those out. But someone said that they're hyperfixated on watching Law and Order and iced coffee. And I'm like, I love that. Like, sometimes you'll just remember a show exists and you're like, and now that's my whole personality, is I just want to watch that show. Or you'll remember your favorite pair of pants exists and you're like, and now I have to find a way to wear those every single day. Or like I said, you'll make that iced coffee, that

0: certain way, and now you're going to make it that way for the next week straight. Or those sweet potatoes, they're going to get me every single time. I'm like trying to find recipes online that are sweet potato specific so that I can just eat sweet potatoes for every single meal. And I am not sorry about that.
1: The music does a lot for my soul. There's a million reasons I love Air One.
2: I felt the flame and wrestled in the dark.
3: I struggled with drugs and alcohol for most of my life.
2: But I never knew till I had the scars.
3: And gave my life to the Lord, and I've been clean and sober ever since. And Air One has helped me worship the Lord daily.
1: Air One has just been amazing in my life.
2: The Lord is with me.
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5: You are meant to shine the light of Christ. In Genesis 1, we see God creating light and separating it from darkness. In every story, there is a hero and a villain, and the hero and villain never team up. The hero brings light, and the villain represents darkness. It's so clear, light and darkness don't mix. In fact, the color gray literally means a color without color. It's nothing. And guess what? You were never called to be nothing. You were called to be the light of the world. We live in a world that's getting darker by the day, and honestly, that can be scary, but here's the good news. The answer to the darkness is you. It's Jesus in you. You are the light that the world needs right now. Christ is the answer to the problems that we see all around us. So when you feel like you're just one person in a world full of chaos, remember this. Living in the gray isn't an option. You are called to shine brightly and bring light wherever you go. So go out and be the light today.
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0: So I showed my daughters the movie Titanic, and I completely forgot about that part. You know the one.
1: Rose.
0: Rose is laid out, cozy, yep, stretching on a full-size door. And meanwhile, my dude Jack is in the water like, yo, I'm just going to be Jack Frost, I guess. I don't know. And I'm sitting there thinking, ma'am, could you scoot over? Because there was room for both of them on that door.
1: Now scooch a little bit.
0: But here's what hit me for the show. Here's the twist, right? If Jesus was on that door, he wouldn't even hesitate. He would have cannonballed right into the Atlantic and said, there you go. It's all for you. So you can be warm and dry and safe. And that's not movie love. That is real love. The kind that gives you comfort, the kind that takes you out of the cold. You know what I'm talking about. So, listen, Jack deserved better. We can all agree on that. But thank God we already know someone who jumped in the water for us every single time.
1: And there is no greater love than the love of the Lord. I love how you tied that into Titanic. We are CJ and Lauren.
0: Man, our conversations are on fire today. Whoa! All right, so listen, there's an open invitation every single day for you to be here so that we can worship through life together. Whoa.

We're talking about an elderly man who received a birthday party that he never expected. And I've gotten a sneak preview of this story. Let me say, Lauren is going to paint a picture inside your mind of what exactly happened here that is going to elevate your day to its highest place. It is our good news segment called Jumpstart to Love. Let's share this moment together on Air One right after this worship song.

0: You're listening to Air One, and we are your worship station with some good news that's going to make you happy. This is good news that's going to make you smile. We call it Jumpstart the Love. All right, you want to take a look at your clock right now. Know this, every single day at the same time, we here at Air One, we push out a positive story that is specifically designed to make you smile. Lauren, would you, could you jumpstart the love?
1: You've got it. A family invited their elderly neighbor to a small birthday dinner, not realizing how much it would mean to him. Siege, when the cake came out, though, and those candles lit, this man's face lit up with pure joy, like childlike joy. And later, he texted the mom to say it had been years since he'd had cake, steak, or even a home-cooked meal. So what seemed like the simple invitation turned out to be one of the highlights of his whole year. I actually shared the video of his precious reaction, mouthing, wow, wow, wow, on my Instagram stories at Air One Lauren. But I just love this reminder to fill that extra seat at your table every now and then, because you never know how much it might mean to someone else.
0: Well said. This is the great example we were searching for that reinforces the following. Don't miss it. The world is full of nice people, and if you can't find one, then be one.
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6: 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Phil Wickham here. I've got a song out called It Really Is Amazing Grace. I'm just taking that beautiful hymn that we all know and love, Amazing Grace, added a new chorus and a new bridge to it, written by a slave trader. And in the middle of a storm, he cried out to God, saying, God, if you help me, I give my life to you. And he went on to becoming a pastor and a minister. 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
1: As we begin the month of July and look forward to our nation's 250th birthday, let us also remember our freedom in Christ. As Galatians 5:1 says, so Christ has truly set us free. Now make sure you stay free and don't get tied up again in slavery to the law. I'm Michelle, and that's your verse of the day on Air One. Worship now.

0: You are listening to Air One Worship Now. We are CJ and Lauren. 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
1: The almost impossible question of the day.
0: All right, now, really tough question coming your way. Lauren's going to get the first try. If she gets it right, boom, fireworks. Somebody's going to be super excited. But if not, we're going to give you a chance to guess and play for yourself.
2: And I got new shower gel that smells amazing, so I feel like my day is in the direction of a win. I
0: thought you just came from the beach or something.
2: Oh, coconut.
0: Okay, here we go. According to research, 2% of Americans say they do this every day. What is it?
2: 2%?
3: Two.
2: That's it?
3: That's it.
2: Wow. Okay. Ah, that's actually really hard because that's not very many of us who do this every day. Okay, it's going to be a grooming habit.
0: Yeah, you think about that for a second. 2% of Americans say they do this every day. What is it?
2: Okay, it's something we should do regularly, but not necessarily every day. I'm going to say clip your fingernails. Because I actually think I'm kind of backing into a strategy here, but I think sometimes people get obsessive about it and they're like, have to be short. So they do it every single day. Who has the time?
0: You wouldn't have anything left. All right, hang tight. We're going to find out the answer next.

0: It is time for part number two of
1: the almost impossible question of the day.
0: What a delight today's contestant is.
2: Melissa from Georgia.
0: What in the peaches is going on up in here today?
2: Just got off of work. I'm tired.
0: All right, I like it. Okay, you're going to play today. Represent Georgia. You with me?
2: Yeah.
0: All right, here's your question. According to research, 2% of Americans say they do this every day. What is it?
2: Pick their nose.
0: Oh.
3: Well, if you include toddlers, I'm definitely thinking you're onto something.
2: Yep, yep.
0: Got me feeling the urge to go to that place. No! Right? Anyway, no, just kidding. Okay, all right. We're going to lock in that response.
3: I am extra confident for you. We're in the season with my three-year-old where we're like, nope, take your finger out of there. So I think if you include kids in that stat, you have got a win.
0: What were you saying?
3: I don't want to talk about it.
0: 2% of Americans say they do this every single day. What is it? Oh, go to the beach.
3: Every day?
0: Yeah.
3: I am jealous.
0: All the surfers out there.
4: It is the perfect place to turn to bring joy to every day.
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3: At the start of this year, a pastor friend encouraged me to start my year in lack, in quiet, and fasting, and listening. I had no idea my quiet days would overlap with an invitation to be in snowy Montana for the weekend. So my quiet days were spent in my favorite kind of quiet, the snowy kind. So far this year, I've asked God a lot and asked Him for a lot. It has been good, and yet my calendar still feels messy, my heart and brain are still passing questions back and forth, and my new journal has more full pages than I expected to write, but I have a verse that won't leave me. 1 Thessalonians 1:3 in the NIV. We remember before our God and Father your work produced by faith, your labor prompted by love, and your endurance inspired by hope in our Lord Jesus Christ. Work produced by faith, labor prompted by love, endurance inspired by hope. This one feels right, like a banner over this year. Don't let me forget it, friends. I won't let you forget it either.
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0: I want to say welcome back to the CJ and Lauren show. 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Oh, we have got a soundtrack for your afternoon.
3: You have chosen to worship with us, so we want to honor that because worship can turn a stressful commute into a moment of reflection.
0: It can, just what she said. I agree. Okay, so this is the very beginning of our daily tradition, 30 minutes of nonstop worship. 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

We are delighted that you have tuned in on this first day of July 2026. 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Air what?

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CJ and Lauren on Air One, hear me out. We are so much better when you are here with us. 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
1: I mean, I didn't realize that it was like literally 7 days a week, 365 days a year.
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0: I was on a plane recently, and this little girl behind me, she was singing her ABCs, only they were completely out of order. It was not like A, B, C, D. It was more like A, Q, T, dinosaur, J. It was just chaos.
1: Everywhere, okay.
0: And for some reason, this is not like me, but without even thinking, I just turned around and said, yeah, girl, remix.
1: Oh.
0: And she smiled like she had just won a Grammy or something. And it got me thinking that most people don't need a critic. They do need a cheerleader, you know? Because we're all kind of doing life like that little girl.
1: Yes.
0: I am trying to be the best, trying to get something right, sometimes getting stuff wrong. And I wonder if God looks at us the same and says, keep going, you're learning, it's all good. So today, be somebody's Yeah Girl remix. What about that? Come on now.
1: Yeah.
0: You never know how much encouragement they need and how far it will take them.
1: I feel like that's a quote to put on a mug. Be a cheerleader, not a critic. There's enough of those already. We are your cheerleaders, CJ and Lauren.
0: It would be very easy to critique this show. There's a lot of mistakes, for sure. Open invitation on the daily to join us. Keep it real, and we can worship through life together.

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1: And we are CJ and Lauren.
0: Mark my words. Historians will one day ask, where were you when Lauren delivered that working Women's Wednesday pep talk? Oh, yeah. Don't spend the rest of your life saying, I missed it.
1: Wish I had been there.
0: Oh, man. What regret that would be. It is our weekly check-in to make sure the moms who are doing all the things have the confidence they need to push through the afternoon. And again, it's called Working Women's Wednesday. Lauren is going to talk you through. It's next right here on Air One.

0: Today is Working Women's Wednesday here on Air One. Little word of caution, the National Weather Service has issued a confidence advisory for working women across America. Conditions are expected to improve dramatically in the next few seconds. You'll see. Oh yeah, it's the pep talk you didn't know you needed. And again, we call this Working Women's Wednesday. Our resident mama, Lauren, is going to take it away.
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10: I found Air One a couple months ago. 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

0: The look my wife had in her eyes when she left for Target today made it seem like she wasn't doing a shopping trip. She was down to restart the American economy.
1: See you in a few hours.
0: She walked out of there focused too, like Braveheart with a Starbucks. I'm really concerned. Until then, I'm just going to be worshiping through this afternoon for whatever decorative pillow she's going to come home with.

0: there's like a little codependency issues, you could say.
1: But if I'm honest, life can feel like that sometimes too. Things don't grow how we thought, stuff doesn't work out, and we start wondering if we messed it all up. We put all the pressure on our shoulders, but not everything that doesn't grow is failure. Some things were just meant for a season, and God's not sitting there judging your track record. He's still growing you. Is this resonating?
0: Yes.
1: Because when my wife came home and her plant was dead, this did not go over the same way.
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7: I'm going to read you some of the ways the Bible defines community. Admonish one another, be at peace with one another, forgive one another, be of the same mind toward one another, give preference to one another, bear one another's burdens, be subject to one another, love one another. All those sound so lovely and beautiful, but I rewrote them about what we're actually doing, and it's a complete disaster. Look at your friend and tell them what they're doing wrong. Love so completely you are willing to be rejected by someone. When someone ransacks you, just let it go. When you mess up and feel so ashamed you want to hide, go instead and say it out loud to someone who might use it against you. When someone is selfish and horrible to you, give them preferential treatment. When your person is crying on the bathroom floor, get on the floor and cry with them. When you feel misunderstood, don't run. Y'all, this is what God's called us to. It is messy, it is costly, it is hard, and it is where life is.
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9: As we begin the month of July and look forward to our nation's 250th birthday, let us also remember our freedom in Christ. As Galatians 5:1 says, "So Christ has truly set us free. 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
3: Nonstop.
1: Welcome, welcome. We are CJ and Lauren, and we have a soundtrack lined up for you this afternoon that is nothing short of miraculous.
0: You know, one of the powerful things about worship is how it can shift your focus from everything that went wrong to what you're thankful for as you sit in traffic.
1: So let's do this, man. This is the very beginning of our daily tradition, 30 minutes of nonstop worship. Let's go.
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0: Thanks so much for being here. It's Air One Worship Now. We are CJ and Lauren inside right now. 30 minutes of nonstop worship.
1: These songs are for the person who's had a day. You know the kind that's completely gone off the rails, but you're still showing up. I am you today, and I am cheering for you. It's going to get better.

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Air One. We're going to call this your midweek reminder of a message we love to reinforce on this show. It goes like this. Don't miss it. The world is full of nice people. If you can't find one, be one.

0: I scolded my kids for being irresponsible with toothpaste. Toothpaste. I used to be spontaneous and dangerous and fun, and now I'm like, why does the sink look like a frosted cupcake?
1: Do you know how expensive that stuff is?
0: When did I become the toothpaste sheriff? What happened? I used to be so cool. There was a time I'd stay out till midnight. And now I'm investigating Colgate crimes at 7:42 at night. What happened?
1: Oh, boy. I just don't think you're cool. You're just living a dad life.
0: That's life, man. Maybe that's what love does. It turns wild people into steady people. It trades cool for commitment. And honestly, I wouldn't trade it back. Even if someone said please, just put the cap on. Lord, thank you for new responsibilities and the new version of me, right?
1: I love that. Hoping you feel minty fresh in your ears after listening to this worship with us, CJ and Lauren.
0: Deputy Aquafresh reporting for duty. Hey, listen, we're going to be here every single day keeping it real. Authenticity is our currency. And Lauren and I, we got an open invitation every day for you to join us so that we can worship through life together.

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1: Hey, we're CJ and Lauren.
0: Coming up next, one woman, one microphone, and one pep talk powerful enough to get thousands, maybe even millions of women through the rest of their Wednesday afternoon.
1: Come on.
0: What about that? It's overhyped. Am I making you nervous?
1: No pressure now.
0: Okay. It's our weekly tradition we call Working Women's Wednesday. You might be a few sentences away from having a completely different perspective on the afternoon. It's going to be on Air One. That is right after this word.

0: But warning, ladies, the following pep talk may result in increased confidence, spontaneous happy tears, and the sudden urge to finish what you started.
1: Oh, yeah.
0: That's why we do this. And again, it's called Working Women's Wednesday. We're going to hand the mic to our resident mama. That would be Lauren.
2: Mama, the summer version of you is basically running a poolside snack bar. Goldfish crackers, popsicles, watermelon string cheese, and somehow everyone's still hungry 20 minutes later. But here's the good news. While you're working hard to feed everyone else, Jesus wants to feed your soul. He knows the load that you're carrying, and he promises strength for each day. So when the questions, messes, and snack requests just keep on coming, remember, God is with you, and his grace will get you through the day.
3: 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Don't forget to throw away your string cheese wrappers either.
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8: 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This is Nate from Elevation Rhythm, and this is the heart behind our song, Washed. The Bible says that we were once far off, but because of the blood of Jesus, we are now near. And so this song is a massive celebration of what Jesus did on the cross and the fact that he did not stay there, but he rose with victory, and now we get to live life with him. 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
9: I would say that I'm not the happiest driver in the world. When I pull on Air One, it definitely calms me down a lot. I literally focus on the music and not the, distractions around me. 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
2: As we begin the month of July and look forward to our nation's 250th birthday, let us also remember our freedom in Christ. As Galatians 5:1 says, "So Christ has truly set us free. Now make sure you stay free and don't get tied up again in slavery to the law." I'm Michelle, and that's your verse of the day on Air One. Worship now. Before

0: Amen. Air One, worship now. CJ and Lauren. I think adulthood is just realizing that every room you walk into, you forgot why you walked in.
1: You almost forgot what you were going to say.
0: I did. What are we doing here? But if you arrived at this station by accident today, I don't want you to forget why you're here, okay? Ever, right? These songs are here to encourage. Our words are designed to make your day even better than it hopefully already is, so we can all just worship through it together.

0: Air One, Worship Noon. I saw a study that says women only use about 10% of their actual anger. Can you believe that? Would you say that's true?
1: Actually, yeah, because we're taught to be tame and, like, well, domestic. I don't want to use that word, but I did.
0: Well, if it is, I'd like to personally thank women everywhere for their restraint.
1: Self-control.
0: Because every time I've forgotten a big date or left a towel on the floor or started a sentence by accident by saying the words calm down, apparently I've only been seeing the trailer, right?
1: There's about 90% left of anger.
0: Fellas, let's think about that. If this research is true, I don't know. Just some article I read. That's what I thought, though, you know? And fellas, if you are listening right now, let's take a moment and appreciate the emotional self-control happening around us every single day. Because apparently, we've been living on grace. And maybe we didn't even know it.
2: 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And when we have the knowledge, it's not as intimidating.
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7: 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There is no clearer definition of the church than this, that we do not wait for the needs of lost people to be declared before we show up as an answer to meet those needs. 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They saw a need and they took action.
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0: Welcome back. We are CJ and Lauren. The world says, keep up. But worship says, slow down. God has got you.
1: You know, worship can help you let go of what has gone wrong in the day and refocus on what, more importantly, who matters most.
0: Lauren, let's put that into motion, because this is the very beginning of our daily tradition. You got to love 30 minutes of nonstop worship.
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0: I realized something the other day. Most of my stress comes from trying to control things that I was never meant to carry. People's opinions, tomorrow's problems, the outcome I want so badly. I know you get that.
1: Absolutely. As a control enthusiast, my husband likes to say, I totally wrestle that.
0: But here, listen, don't miss this. And I'm not in the pulpit or anything. I'm just some dude with a microphone. Every time I loosen the grip just a little bit, God always reminds me, I got this. I've got it. And maybe peace isn't found in having all the answers. Maybe it's found in trusting the one who does. So if you're carrying the weight of the world today, put some of that down. You never know what might happen. You were never supposed to carry it alone in the first place.
1: Amen. Anytime my three-year-old son shows that he trusts me, it just delights my heart. And I can only imagine how God feels when we show him we trust him too.
0: I think he's proud of this conversation. Thanks, God, for tuning in. Okay. All right. So you're welcome. We're so happy that you're here today. And if you're new, we just want to make sure that you know Lauren and I are going to have an open invitation every single day for you to join us so we can worship through life.

An anonymous designer for a porch goose, you heard me right, porch goose, is making national news in a feel-good story. These are the kind of details you need to elevate your perspective this afternoon, and it's going to be on our feel-good segment, Jumpstart the Love. Lauren's got your details right after this worship song. Air One.

0: What is good? Welcome to the show. We are CJ and Lauren. This is Air One with good news that is going to make you happy. Good news that is going to make you smile. This segment is called Jumpstart the Love. Okay. You want to take a look at your clock right now. Know this. Every single day at the same time, we push out a positive story that is specifically designed to make you smile. Lauren, could you jumpstart the love?
1: Absolutely. A creative Missouri woman went viral for secretly dressing up her neighbor's porch goose in adorable seasonal outfits, spreading joy throughout the community. Emily sewed outfits for that little goose, but stayed anonymous for months. By the time the family finally figured out who it was and reached out, the goose's owner, the dad of the family, had sadly passed away, but her thoughtful acts had already left such a lasting impression that the family wanted to know her. She now has stayed in touch with that family, continuing a sweet connection that began with these tiny little costumes. You know, I have a neighbor who has a goose, and I'm always so tickled by how she dresses it up, but I'm not a sewer, so I don't think I'll be the one making the outfits.
0: That's the greatest story about a porch goose that I've heard all day. It's actually the only way. Anyway, this is a great example of a message we love to reinforce, that the world is full of nice people, and if you can't find one, then be one.
2: CJ.
3: 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He's actually pretty good.
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4: 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Yeah. You can tell.
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0: 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It is time for our daily trivia segment that we call
1: the almost impossible question of the day.
0: Works like so. Super tough question. Lauren gets the first crack at it. If she gets it wrong, we give you a chance to guess and play for yourself.
2: I didn't come this far to just almost win. No, today I came to win.
0: Oh, man. Okay, let's see what happens. All right. Here's your question. In a recent poll, 21% of Americans describe themselves as this. What is this?
2: Wow. That's okay. 21% of Americans

0: portray themselves as, I'm thinking, well, I'm just going to give you a peek inside my head, like motivated, self-driven, ambitious.
1: All right, you think about that for a second.
0: Hey.
1: In a new poll, 21% of Americans describe themselves as this. What is this?
0: Okay, independent thinkers.
1: I'm going to lock in independent thinking.
0: I try to go in that same vein, you know, like really think for themselves, don't want to have things spoon-fed to them, especially in today's news cycles and everything. So independent thinkers. I have...
1: Oh, no. Okay. Don't move. We're going to find out the answer, and someone else is going to play after this.

0: All right, welcome, welcome. This is Air One. We are your worship station, the CJ and Lauren Show, and it is time for part number two of...
1: The almost impossible question of the day.
0: Do we ever have a rowdy bunch on the line ready to play today? Hello.
2: Okay, wait a minute, guys. My name is Teresa, and we're calling from Murfreesboro, Tennessee.
0: Right on. Love it. Murfreesboro, just outside of Nashville.
2: We've been listening for such a long time.
0: Listen, you guys are going to play today. You ready?
2: Yes.
0: Okay.
3: I think so.
0: All right. I'm going to read you the question one more time. Here we go. It's team effort here, I can tell. In a new poll, 21% of Americans describe themselves as this. What is this?
2: We're going to say good looking.
3: Good looking. Oh, I like that confidence.
0: Yeah. Takes one to know one there, Murfreesboro. Okay, we're going to lock in good looking.
3: Even if you do not get this answer right, you guys win for enthusiasm just because that's so amazing. But I love that idea that that many people are like, yes, I like how I look and who I am.
0: That's an extreme bummer because they were righteous. They were so good, weren't they?
3: So fun.
0: Not the answer we were looking for, but thank you so much. We hope you have a fantastic day. All right, let's get to what the answer was. A new poll, 21% of Americans describe themselves as this. What is it? Oh.
3: What?
0: Ooh. Describe themselves as a cat person.
3: Oh.
0: A cat person. I know. You know what? That means 79% of people who are listening to this right now love D.O.G.
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10: In Psalms 23:1, David says, "The Lord is my shepherd, I have everything I need." Throughout the Bible, Christians are compared to sheep, creatures that get anxious, lack discernment, and often follow others without thinking. Not exactly flattering, right? But the analogy makes sense. Sheep need a shepherd who provides, protects, and guides them into safe pastures. In David's life, he faced danger, running from Saul and facing Goliath, but God always provided. The verse reminds us that God will take care of us no matter how vulnerable or sheep-like that you might feel. He's not just giving us what we want, but he's providing exactly what we need. When God is on the throne of your life, he will shape who you are. When you know who he is, you'll know who you are. God is our shepherd, watching over us with love and care, making sure that we lack nothing.
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11: As we begin the month of July and look forward to our nation's 250th birthday, let us also remember our freedom in Christ. As Galatians 5:1 says, "So Christ has truly set us free. Now make sure you stay free and don't get tied up again in slavery to the law." I'm Michelle, and that's your verse of the day on Air One. Worship now.
0: What is good? Welcome, welcome. This is the CJ and Lauren Show. Good news, if you're stressed out, the soundtrack is going to have your well-being sprinting in the opposite direction.
3: Oh, I like that visual. Worship grounds your day in stability, helping you respond to the world's chaos with confidence in who truly reigns.
0: Yeah, man. It's the very beginning of our daily tradition. Don't miss it. We call this 30 minutes of non-stop worship. It begins right now.
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0: You ever notice this? When someone starts inviting more people to hang out, and suddenly I don't want to go anymore.
1: Yeah.
0: Like, hold up. I barely said yes when it was just us. And now you're adding friends of friends. Now I got to meet Greg. And Greg's going to ask me what I do. And we're going to do this whole conversation thing again. No. Introvert out. But here's the funny thing. Here's the twist. Sometimes the moments where we want to shrink back, God's actually inviting us into something bigger. And one of the easiest ways to step into that courage is to turn up the worship, because worship reminds us you are never walking into a room by yourself.
1: Come on. I love that. What's it that they say about it? You know, your growth is just on the other side of your comfort zone. I love that reminder. We are CJ and Lauren.
0: Guess I'll make small talk with Greg. Hey, man, I'm a DJ for Air One.
1: You have an interesting job.
0: Sure. Take his side. All right. Lord help me. Okay, so this is the energy here. We are so happy that you showed up. Lauren and I, we're going to have an open invitation every single day for you to join us, especially if you're new, because life is so much better when we worship through it together.

Ladies, ladies, ladies, this is Air One, and this is your day. Our weekly tradition of Working Women's Wednesday is your midweek pep talk. Lauren is over there preparing to elevate your day to its highest place, to push you through the rest of this holiday week. So, you want to hang tight and don't move. You might be just a few sentences away from having a completely different outlook on your afternoon. Again, Working Women's Wednesday is going to be on Air One. Worship now, right?

0: Today on Air One and the CJ and Lauren Show is Working Women's Wednesday, because Lauren understands what it means to be a mom who's working hard, raising kids, and doing all of the things. All right, this is a pep talk for you. You didn't even know you needed a pep talk. Oh, you're about to figure it out. Working Women's Wednesday begins now.
1: Human, I know your thoughts feel nonstop right now. 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Jesus sees you in the unseen moments, the planning, the caring, the carrying. So pause, take a breath, and remember, you're doing holy work, even on the busiest chaotic days.
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1: As we begin the month of July and look forward to our nation's 250th birthday, let us also remember our freedom in Christ. As Galatians 5:1 says, "So Christ has truly set us free. Now make sure you stay free and don't get tied up again in slavery to the law." I'm Michelle, and that's your verse of the day on Air One. Worship now.

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0: 01 Worship Now.
1: We are CJ and Lauren.
0: And you are?
2: My name is Jonah, and I am from California.
0: Jonah's in the house.
2: Yeah, I'm ready.
0: The world is full of nice people. If you can't find one,
2: be one.
1: We knew you. We love
0: you. California is representing. Okay?

0: Air One, it's CJ and Lauren. Hot take. FaceTime is awkward. Lauren, there's something about a floating head staring directly into your soul that's just not appealing for an introvert. But I bet you love FaceTime, don't you?
1: Oh, as an extrovert, love it. Just FaceTime my mom this morning. But the angles, admittedly, are always unflattering.
0: It's like technology is picking on me. Hey, man, what if we removed all personal space, even on the phone? I'll just be sitting there overthinking my face. Am I making too much eye contact? Not enough eye contact? It's terrible. The only person that's allowed to FaceTime me is God any day of the week. Wouldn't that be great?
1: I wish we could FaceTime him, yeah.
0: That's where the peace is. Closest thing you're going to get is the worship music. Everyone else can text me, and per usual, I'll get back to you in 3 to 5 business days.
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0: 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Louis Giglio.
1: Most of us would admit we really want and need the blessing of a father. We want to hear our dad say, "I love you. I'm proud of you. I'm here for you." This is precisely why God is revealing himself as a perfect father. He wants you to relate to him in this way. He wants you to live knowing that the God of creation loves you as his child. He wants you to live under the waterfall of his blessing. God is not a riddle to be solved. He is a revealing God. He wants to be seen. He desires to be known. And God has been seeking you since before you were born. You were made by him and for him.
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3: What is good? 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
1: These songs are for the overthinker, specifically for the person replaying a conversation they had 3 days ago, still thinking of what you wish you would have said.